iniquity. Chastisement that brought us peace is upon him. And by his stripes, we are healed. All we like sheep have gone astray. Each of us had turned to his own way. But God hath laid upon him the iniquity of us all.

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0: God, these passionate seekers of your heart, these radical followers of Jesus. And we say to you, God, by the power of the Holy Spirit, would you cause them to live lives that are as big as you are, God? To dream dreams that are as big as you are, God. To have visions that are as big as you are, God. That in no way their lives would ever from this moment belittle you in any way. But that they would represent and say, we are the people of God. He is our God. And we are His people. God, we pray in the name of Jesus and thank you that you've broken every chain and every curse off of their lives and freed them by the blood of Jesus Christ. I thank you, God, that they are yours. And God, I pray that you would take us and give us the holy privilege of finishing the task of taking the name of Jesus to every person on this planet, so that the King, the Son of God, can return to this earth and take us to our rightful place. God, we commend our lives to you until the nations come and worship.
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2: For the power to love you and serve you with all my heart, because that seed that he's planted in there can't fail. Oh yeah, it'll be tested, but it can't fail, so just keep going. That's just the point. You just keep going. Somebody say, just keep going. Somebody say,
3: just keep going.
2: That's what we gotta do, and we're gonna do it tonight.